SK Bełchatów. I worry about nothing. I am wearing a nada. I'm sitting pretty impatient, but I know you gotta put in them hours. I'ma make it harder. I'm sending pic after picture. I'ma get you fired.

till September. Cause music is my best friend. Once you tell her to water the flowers, I want her to remember. Music is my best friend.